No, not to what the people say. These sounds lead the way. It's the order of the day from your boss DJ, I King State. Hopped it from the top to the very last.

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1: Non, respect, this is Luton for you, Mr. Ank, respect, go, respect, knee, respect, up to your neck. Respect to Nicolai, son, champion, son, world renowned. Ready, chuck.

is a hub, a cultural hub of wellness. 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And then everybody does yoga in Hebden Bridge. Do you do yoga in Hebden Bridge? Are you one of the few? Does everyone else do yoga? Everyone else? That's all I need to know.

0: Hey, man, you got anything about
1: icebox?
0: We're having a meeting, man.
1: It do, man. It's gonna be the same thing again.
0: No, it ain't, Rod.
1: Hey, Dave, man, what are we gonna do about the upkeep of this place?
0: Paying the rent is paid up for 2 weeks, and we ain't gotta worry about Con Edison's end of the month.
2: How much does this place cost anyway, man?
0: Everybody club pays dues, that's how.
2: 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We ain't got enough money.
0: We get more members.

0: S at the M in the squadron, cooking up stew from the cauldron.
1: It's just a pivotal point in our time, the world.

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And your hair is on fire. What to do. And then 1,000 violins began to play. And I really did not know what to do then. So I just decided to go out and walk the dog.

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1: Below seek somebody to blame. Meanwhile, to stay anticipate within the time frame. Guilt manipulation is only in my game. It's an order crying, can give you a migraine. You can think elevate, finding chinks in my armor. Put that down if you think it's bad karma. Any overcompensation, showing that fake lover behind it is all hating, all faking. All those on the quest for offense, none taken. Fuck off for benefits, I'll negotiate with terrorists. Dudes overt, saying things, yeah, fuck your verbal threats. Order had a decency. Sell plenty records, I got the world on the wrong frequency. Sir, if you really hear, nothing to do with the lyrics. Right here, we talking spirits. Hip to the hop. Want things to flow smooth, don't feel the clip to the top. Back in the day, they say take a sip of the pop. Shorty got mad when I told her spit on my... Y'all here playing. Been on this road too long, kicks is decaying. Bitches relaying, bad news and gossip. If it isn't love or money, care less what they saying. Give a fuck though. Hide your fears and pain, run them up bro. We ran over my tape in the truck, now I'm out here going ape shit, running them up, what up? Conservated monkey, hunky, you ain't stopping this, cause God made it funky. Something nothing thicker like a vomit on a junkie. Either way, the top of what I'm rhyming like a... Shit. Remorse for consuming the pork is all exposed in bright light, what we do in the dark. Keep pursuing the farce and we can ruin the art. Use money for the excuse that what we doing is smart. We go up the stream merrily. Ego's the worst enemy and life is but a dream only when you reveal the remedy. Even broke, so smell like money, like a Kennedy. Study like a mason to the nth degree, never me. Pedigrees, free energy. Riding out to infinity. 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

RLP. 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

0: 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I like that. But fantasy with order. That's fantasy with love. Ah, we talk about democracy and the freedom. Freedom. Yes, freedom, but with order.
1: Esquiro, doctor.

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1: Today's 4 Eyewitness News, where you don't miss a beat.